0: sounds better with you.
1: Cue music.
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1: 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I'm from the dirty, but that Chico nice. Y'all call it a moment, I call it life.

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0: En dit is Q Music.
1: Sienna Spyro.
2: So I sing just to know I'm alive.
0: En dit is nieuw.